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Topple. One. Good.

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Ready up.

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0: ET detector. Mile 108.2, water sound 71 degrees. Axle 20, no alarm. Link 371, mile 108.2, out.
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2: East Scott Pack Ramp Pack 1340, over. Hey, this CN that's flying through, he's only about 20 cars or so, should be clear here pretty quick. I'll be honest, with the 15,000 weather warnings I got, I didn't realize he hadn't cleared up yet.
0: All right, roger that. Waiting on the CN.
2: Just shoot right across. Yeah, like I said, I apologize. I was paying attention to everything but Duplainville, over.
0: Nope, you're all good. You got enough going on right now, over.
2: Sorry about that. Speak to you, Scott.
3: Don't worry about it. We appreciate your help today, as always.
2: Guys, speak to you, Scott.
4: 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How soon do you think it's knocked down the light, over?
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4: Minute and a half, okay. Thank you. 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
3: CN cross traffic at Duplainville shouldn't take long.

Jamestown, Pat River, on the radio. Go ahead. Yes. Yeah, it appears we got our losses and going up that other slope. Yeah, I don't know if the CNM, if they're bringing you straight down to for Depot 3 or what, we'll have to find that part out there.

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Radio. River Valley Road. All right, let me make a quick phone call and make sure people are headed to the right spot. Over.

0: pounds of Badger. Amtrak, number 8, over.
1: Bucky, number 8, over.
0: Well, our saga continues. So 1340 left track light on behind their train west of Grand Avenue. So I'm sure we don't want to get stuck behind that. So if we can fly with change to save out Pewaukee, I can at least bring you through the slow but keep you moving on one, over.
1: Okay. Can comply with signal change.
0: Engineer, Amtrak 8 can't fly with change to save out Pewaukee, correct, over?
1: That's correct.
0: All right, yeah, I cannot win for losing here.
1: Say that again.
0: So, we'll get you going here on one through the silly slow we were trying to avoid.
1: Any chance anything's been canceled or it's 25 and the 10?
0: Look at everything right now and see what we got. Make sure I'm not missing anything.
2: Detector, mile 108.2, Watertown 71 degrees, axle 52, no alarm. Link 1048, mile 108.2, out.
1: 102, no defects in axle, next restriction will be 25 and then also 10.
0: Yeah, no cancellations to tell you about, so nope, we're still the same that you're looking at, over.
1: Sure, why not? Okay, well, thanks for trying.
0: Absolutely. I'm not going to say anything else because, yeah.

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We've got an approach 106.2, proceed to prepare to stop Milwaukee.

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Southbound

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0: 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Speed 1.1. Detector out.

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Oh, okay, I got it. All right, check your CDU. I sent over 4267. Over. That's correct. Thank you. That's the scene. 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

0: see it as a scene home over. 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
1: He just got that Tego West, right over. Oh boy, go ahead. Yes, absolutely, at yard, he is getting it back over to 2, so Depot 3. So I'm crossing your right cutoff just here, aware of that. And he is in the loop

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Okay, proceed west from your stand, signal location for 249, KCSM 4132 west. All right, folks.

and 15 home, over. All right, here comes the light for you, over.

Thank you.

Redwood Place, I'm off 27.0 on Crash 910. 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

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Thank you.

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all crashed, the road stopped down in the castle, the number 135,334. Once inside, 334, and 1956, 1956, and for 1959, 1959, 6,000.

135,364, 135,364, 135,364, 135,364, 135,364, 135,364, 135,364, 135,364, 135,364, 135,364, 135,364, 135,364, 135,364, 135,364, 135,364, 135,364, 135,364, 135,364, 135,364, 135,364, 135,364, 135,364, 135,364, 135,364, 135,364, 135,364, 135,364, 135,364, 135,364, 135,364, 135,364, 135,364, 135,364, 135,364, 135,364, 135,364, 135,364, 135,364, 135,364, 135,364, 135,364, 135,364, 135,364, 135,364, 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

41.4. 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

CNS 15 Homewood, over. 1 more time, what's your engine number, over? All right, 6024, over. All right, 7396, the good TGBO, and what's your train link today, over? Okay. Probably get you a light there in about 20 minutes or so. Over. All right, no problem. 15, open up. Yes, over.

CMS-15 home, over. CN-5489, over. CN-5489, you can make a short move, Bane 2, Sweet Lakeville and Round Lake, over. That's correct, CN-5489, over.

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Detector out.

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0: 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Southbound.
1: And it still didn't work. 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

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Thanks for letting me know. I'm out.

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Southbound, no defects. Temperature 70F. Total axles 4.28. Speed 1.2. Detector out.

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0: You guys are going to recrut Nestle, over. 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Alright, no problem. 15 up.
1: In 3176, all small side or church with them. 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

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Temperature 70F. Total axles 2.4. Speed 1.6. Detector out.

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1: Yulee 906.
0: Yulee 906, over. Okay, copy the 411, and the light is not flashing anymore. Over. Okay, copy that. Thank you. Wait, so is it on steady or is it off? 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
1: 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North found no defects. Temperature 70F. Total axles 364. Speed 1-1. Detector out.

CNS 15 home, whatever. Yeah, 2301, got a 411, over. Okay, got it, thank you. 15, over.

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North found no defects. Temperature 70F. Total axles 130. Speed 12. Detector out.

0: We're going to derail down like that a few now.
1: CLF-15, Homewood, over. CLF-16, 24 North, over. Yes. Over. Okay, I got you down for the 411. Over.

I think a detector got you the first time, but I wasn't sure.

3971, Goodall. Seven seven six three. Good teacher.

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1: I am. Who's calling 15 to get over? I'll go to 10 over.

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and about 4 hours break the three mile four winner if you got 3 minutes and 1 0 if you got the THR. 2 miles four winner if you got 3 minutes and 1 0 if you got the THR. I made it to the island. Lot 15, 1 6 4 6 7 5 7 7 7 7 7 7 7 7 7 7 7 7 7 7 7 7 7 7 7 7 7 7 7 7 7 7 7 7 7 7 7 7 7 7 7 7 7 7 7 7 7 7 7 7 7 7 7 7 7 7 7 7 7 7 7 7 7 7 7 7 7 7 7 7 7 7 7 7 7 7 7 7 7 7 7 7 7 7 7 7 7 7 7 7 7 7 7 7 7 7 7 7 7 7 7 7 7 7 7 7 7 7 7 7 7 7 7 7 7 7 7 7 7 7 7 7 7 7 7 7 7 7 7 7 7 7 7 7 7 7 7 7 7 7 7 7 7 7 7 7 7 7 7 7 7 7 7 7 7 7 7 7 7 7 7 7 7 7 7 7 7 7 7 7 7 7 7 7 7 7 7 7 7 7 7 7 7 7 7 7 7 7 7

0: 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I think it's at 80 pounds. They do have a set in there.
1: Madison.

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1: Alright, identify change 5346-5346. 34 shell, move on the siding, walk the shell, blocking protection provided.

0: 346, go to. All correct, over.
1: You got stepped on, Zach. All right, line setting, 5 2 3 4 7 7 7 7 7 7 7 7 7 7 7 7 7 7 7 7 7 7 7 7 7 7 7 7 7 7 7 7 7 7 7 7 7 7 7 7 7 7 7 7 7 7 7 7 7 7 7 7 7 7 7 7 7 7 7 7 7 7 7 7 7 7 7 7 7 7 7 7 7 7 7 7 7 7 7 7 7 7 7 7 7 7 7 7 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7

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1: So you're leaving the engine on the main?
0: I actually requested there, so you just put it in. I'll put out for a little use and you put it on.

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1: And 5346
0: total.
1: Well, we're ready to go up to Ackerville. We got a D3 with us. 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
0: Alright, copy that. Once we get 446 by you, I should be able to get you out here.
1: Understood.
0: Yeah, I'll copy that D3.

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1: 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When you're ready, I'll give you the cancellation. We'll get you doing there, mouthless 129.8 when you're ready. 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
2: 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N5344 is canceled, DRR.
1: 5344, canceled, okay, at 2338, DRR, over.
2: Correct, repeat of cancellation, track bolt to N5344, N5344, located at 2338-234-2338, dispatcher, DRR, over.
1: Correct, and you want to do one then, over?
2: Ready to copy the new one.
1: Hold an address to 2247-11, KCSM 4733 West, between NP miles 129.8129.8, and NP miles 130.4130.4, Watertown sub, restriction is 25.25 mph, track is main. Track bolt number N5468, DRR, over.
2: 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Between milepost 129.81, MP129.8, milepost 130.4, MP130.4. Restriction is 25.25 mph, Watertown sub on the main track. Track bolts in N5468 and 5468. Dispatch DRR, over.
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2: 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Okayed at 2339, dispatcher DRR, acknowledged by conductor Luther, over.
1: That is all correct. You meet two or three up there on the double track west Watertown.
2: All right, copy. Meeting a couple double track west of Watertown.
1: We'll secure the street on the siding, or maybe they're with a man. We'll see. Man or siding at Bob was straight that tied on until 3 4 in the morning, so the output will not be called. The live action couldn't drive you there, over.
2: All right, copy. Tighten it down at Bob's.

0: I mean, the plane's already over.
1: Ah, just incursion, but we got the way.
0: Yeah, I didn't hold it. I don't know why you didn't have it. 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I thought I had you lined up plenty early up to Dodge, but did it take a bit to come in there or whatever?
1: We got a detector going off. I was playing after.

0: 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Mile 108.2, Watertown 71 degrees. Axle 580, no alarm. Link 10145, mile 108.2, out.
1: KCSM 4733 West. Second 47 dispatch is on south. Yeah, we had an approach coming up to milepost 110, clear at Neshota East on PPC, and the signal just dropped at Neshota West right now. Over.
2: PPC in the field, over.
1: Approach was in the field, PPC just dropped the signal to Neshota West, so we didn't know if something was going on, tracks or something.
2: You're all by yourself up there now, so right now you got, right now Neshota's, PPC is down in Neshota West, is south there, the put south here, PPC is over?
1: Well, it flashed, it's, it came back down, but can't be too sure on how long that's gonna last, okay.
2: Yeah, approach it with caution, we'll be all day and happens up there. I'm sure it's all the water that's up there, over.
1: Alright, copy up.
2: All by yourself out here, so there's no other trains to worry about. So, it's the most important thing. There's nothing to worry about in regards to a train out there with you, so. Yeah, with caution.
1: Yeah, we got it. No other trains out here. We just got 50 cushion drawbars. We'll take it easy up in the show to West.
2: Fine. What you got to do, you got trains that set up works for a while anyway, you got plenty of time on the inbound here, so instead of walking, take your time, take your easy if you have to.
1: Alright, copy that.

PM detector, mile 108.8 northbound. PM detector, mile 108.8 northbound. No defects. Temperature 70F. Total axles 6. Speed 1.5. Detector out.

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0: 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Show you one unit, notch 5, one isolated, over.
1: That's correct.
0: Thank you for that. You have a safe rest of your night, and I'll see you out.

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North, found no defects. Temperature 70 F. Total axles 76. Speed 13. Detector out.

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EM detector, mile 64.5. North found no defects. Temperature 67. Total axle 490. Speed 41. Detector out.

and that's 12, and that's 15 on. And that's 4483, go to

69 in Agro. Copy that, Mike. 126, which is almost...

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Right, I got nothing on here. Do whatever you gotta do. 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

You guys have about 20, 30 minutes out. You guys have a great night. Okay, that's further. You'll be able to get back out.

sector, mile 108.8. Southbound, no defects. Temperature 68F. Total axle 4.0. Speed 1.5. Detector out.

52.5, 53.03, and 53.72. Alright, get them turned in. Yeah, just the 105.

testing, and I take these blocks, so I'll run everything on 2 is fine, direct over. I'll test it, good to go on 2 man there, no restrictions. Thank you there for your time, appreciate it, over.

north and a light. Again, 5346, 5346. Has authorities for a short move southbound on the siding. North and south exit.

EM detector, mile 108.8. North found no defects. Temperature 68F. Total axle 584. Speed 7. Detector out.

0108.8. Northbound, no defects. Temperature 68F. Total axle 472. Speed 17. Detector out.

0: That's 15-0.
1: And 3902 North, that's 15-0.
0: 3902-0.
1: Couple minute delay here in Plainville. Got a reason for no light at North Sussex, or?
0: Hey, you should have a light.
1: Oh. Yeah, I kind of know, but after I got stopped, just wondering what's up.
0: Nothing up. Okay, I'll take the light through.
1: All right, thanks, Hope.
0: Get up. Is that 15 old?
2: Thank you.

EM detector, mile 108.8. North found no defects. Temperature 68F. Total axles 490. Speed 9. Detector out.

0: detector. Mile 108.2, Watertown 68 degrees. Axle 300, no alarm. Link 4361, mile 108.2, out.
1: KGS 4837, over the detector 108.2, no defects. Approaching Milwaukee, next restriction, that's outpost 102.9, CBKC 248 out.

ATS 4837 approaching to Plainview, next restriction at 102.9. CBKC 2248 out.

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0: detector. Mile 108.2, Watertown 67 degrees. Axle 396, no alarm. Link 7127, mile 108.2, out.
1: E7East 108.2 detector, no defects. Pewaukee, no restrictions. Second 448 up.
2: Cop said okay to proceed to the next one. Just meeting 01 here.

He's a Scots Badger to the CP-88. I'll send you on one here on a Grand Avenue alongside that guy from Milwaukee there. Correct. You got 255, sit on 28 at KK trying to get in the yard here, so I don't know how you're going to get out of Milwaukee, but for the time being, just take one out of Grand Avenue here. See what happens on the other side of the road.

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can have one or two left here, and take one more.

look at their voice track. Your population is 89 of the 29, about a quarter of your population is now 59. Well, 59 is 59. Understand all that you're going to be best and operating. Still, you're going to be in a normal position. You're going to be able to get your voice. Shows the first 11 players, 514, 0514 hours, dispatcher, DJ, Delta, Juliet.

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0: 4, dispatch calling 0352. 253, Mr. Woods, dash 1, just know how much longer you guarantee to do dash 1. 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
1: 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Nothing else. 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

We're about 29, so about 29 hours, the pressure DJ, Delta, doing that chart,

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They're fine. 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All right, really good. 246, I want to see that. 640, still at Port of Hoover.

EM detector, mile 108.8. North found no defects. Temperature 68F. Total axle 504. Speed 8. Detector out.

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0: What kind of fuel you got on this thing here out of Milwaukee in gallons or liters, over?
2: Set up 20, pick up 10 or something like that. I think I'll just call the outboard for 9 of them.

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I'm sorry, is this over?

Yeah, I'm sorry. None of your radio traffic is coming out. Over. Yes, my best.

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To the WI, 4174, 4174 James. Checkbox 4, WR, work between office 96.7, 2 miles of AMP 0.0 turn. Checkbox 16-16 Bolton is in effect 13511 1351 18 and 22 to a total of 3 CHR and disaster checks. 4 of 16-16

Airport number 505, 505 Buckley, subdivision, the WMX 4174, circuit 631, 0631 at TMS. That is correct, over.

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0: CP detector, mile 108.2, water sound 69 degrees, axle 568, no alarm. Link 8113, mile 108.2, out.
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10-15, CN 8958 North, over. 8-15. Hey, just checking in with you guys. Bob had said something about the lead engine down, running with the second unit. I've got 342 coming out of the slinger, was putting them in at the plane bill for you. Any issues getting that thing started and moving from a meet, over? Okay, all right. I was going to tell you to slow down if you're worried about stopping, but okay, we'll just make normal meets then. If anything changes, let me know, over. All right, thanks. RTL.

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1: I would think maybe about an hour or two.
0: Okay. 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

0: down to the statue from Ontario. What should I show you after that?
1: Alright,
0: oh my gosh. 13413. 3/11/2026. 2 Foreman Dan Taylor. At 28 East, AFC. 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

It's at 413 413, okay, at 740, dispatcher TMM. That's correct.

EM detector, mile 108.8. South found no defects. Temperature 70F. Total axle 520. Speed 32. Detector out.

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0: 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Water sound 70 degrees. Axle 672. 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

8028, 028, this is your train. What's the view for any changes there? Over. Yeah, go ahead and initialize. I'm probably going to make a meet at Acrobat here, so signal location, watch for signals after one northbound gets by there.

0: TC was against the Centric when you were leaving. On Saturday? Yes, everything looks good. Initial to East. We're back in dispatcher center.
1: Yeah,
0: cool.

0: 9-15, Homer.
1: Good morning, Cat.
0: 9611. I'm 504, working with TGVO 8339, 8339. Good for your train this morning, no changes over.
1: Okay, that is what we have, 8339. I'm going to come off the pilot bag under the siding. We do not need a shuffle. And a little bit of switching south today.
0: Okay, a bunch of alarms going off there too, but ready to come out the tire track into the siding, switching, no shove, and then head south, is that correct?
1: That's correct, yeah. Just one stop along the way to Nestle at 5 minutes, set in a car full of ties at Honey Creek. And
0: okay, alright, copy that. I got one coming out of the siding at the Plainville now. I'll talk to you behind that south, and we'll get you in the siding, and we'll get started.
1: Alright, very good.
0: I'll be back in a little bit. All right, yeah.

Thanks.

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1: Hey, 58 North, over.
0: Disregard Bungalow Light here, doing some testing, over.
1: Okay, well, disregard the Bungalow Light, over.
0: Have a safe trip, Bueno.

0: Southern Dance, running along to protecting any men or equipment. Wind limits to track and time 413 on the main track, 20 east, switch no, and a show to west, switch no. Show limits to 413, released at 817. Dispatcher TMM.
1: Okay.
0: Yeah, you'll have, probably at least 1.5 to 2 hours.
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1: All right, Blockhawk, all tracks up to Plainville. Takes me like 15 minutes, so I'll get back over.
0: That sounds good. 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
2: All right, Brookfield house track, Lilac Tech reverse, derails on the dirt, over.
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0: I'll try to find that check normal maintenance. 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
0: That is correct.

1589-58, over. Hey, thanks to our friends at the CP. We're meeting one at Ackerville, and that lead engine, is it just out of fuel, or was it dead for some other reason? Over.

0: All right, copy that. I think they just had planned on fueling it at Falak, but I thought there was way more wrong than that.
1: There's two coming on the other way.
0: Okay. All right, copy that. We'll pass it on. Thanks for the info. Over. RTM.
1: Jim, we're going to be going to, like, milepost 94. Over. All right.
2: He's going to add the blizzard in West Rock, and then go ahead.
3: Basically June 26th to July 27th.
2: Oh, that's just an eye out for me, thank you.
3: Yep.

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1: We have 4811.
0: All right, 4811, authority entered to your CDU. Wait, what's signal location north from there? I'll talk to you when you're ready to head south.
1: All right, sounds good. Thank you.
0: Thank you. All right, yeah.

246 to clear off of 2 Main, and then we're going to cross over and go back east on 2 Main. Over.

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Go ahead. Gresca's coming up there to get over to 2. So he'll need to go through, and then 640 is going to be down there in about 25 minutes. So.

Yeah.

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2: Go ahead, over. I'm ready for a block one-to-one, and then once we get west of the east crossovers, I'm going to need them crossover, and I'm going to put in the track and time, over.
0: Yeah, you're going to go one-to-two, and then you can request time on two, over.
2: Yeah, that's what I meant.
0: All right, block time to plan the winter locking, 1-2, check your router.
2: All right, we got a block on Plainville, 1-2. Checking my route, I'll tell you when we get west of the crossover.
0: All right, sounds good. See you, PKC, Wisconsin, Dispatch.

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0: All right, we got track and time 422-422. On 2 Main track between DePlainville, switch no, and Grand Ave, switch no until 12:30. 1230, okayed at 844-0844. Dispatcher TMM, over.
1: Copy, we got track and time 422-422 on 2 Main between DePlainville, switch no, and Grand Ave, switch no, until 12:30, 1230. Okay to 844-0844, dispatcher TMM.
0: That is correct, over.

0: 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Over.
1: Four McGrath, over. Do you want us to go to the west crossovers? Otherwise, we can use the east crossovers to just cross over and get right in to my track and time. Over.
0: Oh, it doesn't matter to me. You're all within the interlocking limits, but clear of the east crossover. Over.
1: That is correct. We're clear of the east crossover. Okay to reverse it. Over.
0: All right. Switch to east crossover. Is coming reverse for you. Check your route. Over.
1: Coming in reverse. Going to check our route. I'll call you momentarily to get back the block.
0: All right. I'll be on here. Just give me a shout. Over.
2: 10-9-6-11.

0: 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Dispatch, over.
1: Go ahead, over.
0: All right, we're all cleared to Plainville. Okay, to normalist switches and release my block, over.
1: All right, Grasco, clear of to Plainville interlocking. Okay to remove the block and normal switches.
0: That is correct.
1: All right, thanks. Where are you guys going to clear that when you're done?
0: I think we're going to go into the Art of Milwaukee. Over.
1: That sounds like a great spot.
0: All right, I'll let you know when we're heading that way. Over.
1: All right, sounds good. Thanks, CPKC, Wisconsin Dispatcher.
0: Snapper to the regulator. I'm going to give back one main. Over.
2: Copy that. Release and check that. 414 on number one main. Over.
0: That is correct. Over.
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0: 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Say that again. On and off, yes. 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
1: PQC was sent to the Metric Center. Same limits for the... 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Until 10:30. 1030, dispatcher TMS, over.

Track of time, 427, 427, broke at 857, dispatcher TM. That's correct. KC, let's get to dispatcher. Roger. Roger.

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0: EMP detector. Mile 108.2, water sound 74 degrees. Axle 444, no alarm. Link 4604, mile 108.2, out.
1: India 4832, he's an alarm, so no way down to 648.
2: Thank you.

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0: Foreman, Thomas Foreman, grass to work. Hey, we're getting the B over. North and Pilgrim, Grandma. Wait for a minute, I'll be right there. I'll drop the gate for you.
1: I'm here, Brandon.
0: All right.

0: I'll head back in and get an email to be able to get through 160.
1: You're going to Juneau, you said?

Inbound 15, 3251 South, over. Yeah, just a heads up, Brown Lake will meet, looks like two off the J, after 114 clears them, be due to Round Lake. Thanks, guys.

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Mile 108.8. Southbound, no defects. Temperature 79F. Total axles 514. Speed 32. Detector out.

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1: Number 36, 24 South, 5105, no restrictions over.

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1: GTW 5852,
0: Randy, that's Delta.
1: We are. I got about a 10-minute stop at Honey Creek, and I'm signing Netflix.
0: Okay, copy that. We'll follow this one. Seven location, south, following one here, over.
1: Signal south, following one. Thank you.
0: All right, we may meet two northbound at Midway or one. We'll see when we get down there. How close we are.
1: All right.

EM detector, mile 108.8. Southbound, no defects. Temperature 79F. Total axles 294. Speed 4. Detector out.

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1: Foreman Burns, go ahead, over.
2: Yeah, I'm here at right by De Plainville. I was wondering if I could get a block on one main just to do a shunt here at Springdale Road between Grand Avenue and De Plainville for, I don't know, about 5 minutes or so.
1: All right, okay, to shunt one main, Grand Avenue to De Plainville, over.
2: Yeah, Grand Avenue to De Plainville, one main, at 640s by me.
1: Yeah, okay to shunt one main to De Plainville to Grand Avenue.
2: Okay to shunt to Plainville to Grand Avenue, thank you. 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

WPKC, Wisconsin Dispatcher, is there any radio there? Land over. Yeah, Brian, so far over. I lied. It's Killian, Cunita, Watertown, and then Bryant is Watertown to Watertown.

Command Dan Taylor, no longer projecting any men or equipment from the limits of track 10427 on the main track between Cooney East, switch no. 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Dispatcher TMM. Over. That's correct.

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0: Burns, go ahead, over.
1: Yeah, all done on something one main there. You can remove the blocks there, over.
0: All right, all done shunting on one main, to Plainville to Grand Ave, over.
1: That is correct, to Plainville to Grand Ave, one main. Thank you.
0: You're welcome, CPKC, Wisconsin Dispatcher.

That's 15-9, 3624 South, over. Hey, heads up, be at Nestle for 2 northbound, over.

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1: Like 5 minutes, or is that a head set it out quick, head south, you want to run it into Burlington, or I don't know how close the phones are.
0: Yeah, if you just need to stop 5 minutes or so, we can, I can put you in at Burlington. He's just coming through Round Lake. I wouldn't have time for that whole 20 minutes and shove whatnot, over.
1: Yeah, no problem. But yeah, like,
0: okay, we'll follow 498. I'll put you in at Burlington then, over.
1: All right,
0: thanks, man.

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All right, I can do that, over. Yeah, it said remote when I spotted, over. You're welcome, customer service out.

And that's 15W5852 for locational. Okay, copy that. I appreciate it. We'll meet one and we'll talk to you probably just one, then we can get you down in the siding, over. Okay. 8006, go ahead, over.

Okay. All right. 411 for power cutting the trees along the right of way there. Okay. All right. 504 is about to pull into Burlington. I'll get your signals north further once he clears here in a few moments. Over. Thanks, guys. Earthship.

0: 10-15, CN 5740 North, over. Hey, just a heads up, outbound.
1: I'm in prop, over.
2: Prop responding, over.
1: Oh, just touch a mace to see what your plans are. This 106, I'm going to run down one, so I don't know where you're at, if you're going to get past the Plainville for him. He's just out of water town, over.
2: All right, copy that. Yeah, I'll set off. I don't need to get through to Plainville today, and then I'll wait for him, and I got to do some tree trimming on the other side between Plainville and Pewaukee, so I'll set off, get out of his way, and then get back on out there.
1: Okay, sounds good. Thanks. CPKC was got to the spectrum.

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1: Form of Prop Dispatcher, over.
0: Go ahead, over.
1: Yeah, I was asked to cancel a couple of track bulletins, the 60 MPH passengers out here, N356 and N345, over.
0: Alright, form and prop canceling TV number N356, November 356. We'll show canceled at 10:59. Dispatcher TMM, is that correct?
1: That is correct. TV number N356, N356, canceled 10:56, 1056 TMM, over.
0: That's correct, and then 345 you said as well, over?
1: That is correct, 345, over.
0: I'll show form of prop canceling TV number N345, November 345. You can show canceled at 10:59. Dispatcher TMM, over.
1: All right, form of prop shows TV number N345, N345, canceled 10:59, 1059 TMM, over.
0: That is correct, over.
1: All right, thanks. Bravo.

0: UV detector. Mile 108.2, Watertown 77 degrees. Axle 352, no alarm. Link 8005, mile 108.2, out.
1: 3480 eastbound, 1082 Techno, detect Pewaukee, next direction 2597.2, 1 Main, 106 out.

I've got an eastbound coming up to the Plainville. He's going to go straight through there. So why don't we see once he gets by, but 149 is going to be coming west too. So might be a better after lunch project. Over. All right. Yeah, you can touch base with me after the eastbound gets by, and we can see where 149 is at, but he's at Oakwood now, so it's probably going to be a pretty good meet.

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WPKC, Wisconsin Dispatcher, Mesquite, go radio. Over. Okay, for maintainer Lemmer, take local control at Grand Avenue. You're just throwing switches, not lining or shunting anything correctly. Okay, yeah, he's just starting across Menominee Bridge now. Okay.

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North, found no defects. Temperature 82F. Total axles 3-4-4. Speed 4-0. Detector out.

10-15 over. It's 740, 347 afternoon, go ahead over. Good for train city for any changes. Which cruise get the Viking and Farndon on?

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0: All right, block on one main at DuPlainville for Foreman Prop, over.
1: Understood, block applied one main. I'll let you know when I'm clear in a minute here.
0: All right, I'll stand by.

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0: All clear to Plainville with Peterbilt at block 1 main.
1: Prop all clear of 1 main to Plainville interlocking. Okay to remove the blocker.
0: That is correct. Thanks. Prop all.
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WQKC, Wisconsin, Dispatcher 149, CB9373, over. A couple cancellations for you, over. Mutual track bulletins number N5227, November 5227, and N5498, November 5468, November 5468 are canceled. Dispatcher TMM, over.

Show, both cancellations repeating correctly, 1203 TMM. Over. That's correct. Maintainer was doing a little work on the switch there. Grand Avenue looks like he just finished up, so I'll get you late shortly. That's a dispatcher maintainer number. Over. All right, all done with local control at Grand Avenue, and you were able to get everything done. Over. You're welcome. CPKC, Wisconsin Dispatcher.

EM detector, mile 108.8. Southbound, no defects. Temperature 81F. Total axle 596. Speed 41. Detector out.

Eastern Main Hook Harbor.

number 703 and 03. 611 0611202026. 725 6025. Four, so you are 16 16 16 16 16 16 16 16 16 16 16 16 16 16 16 16 16 16 16 16 16 16 16 16 16 16 16 16 16 16 16 16 16 16 16 16 16 16 16 16 16 16 16 16 16 16 16 16 16 16 16 16 16 16 16 16 16 16 16 16 16 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

0: 373 West Main 1, mile 4 to Plainville, next restriction 141.5, 30 mph, Main 1, 1490.
1: 599, the 249 just removed that form C at 115.5, Milwaukee sub. But I hope they'll switch. Is that going to affect you at all, Oliver?
2: Great, thank you. Just watch out.

0: see detector. Mile 108.2, water sound 70 degrees. Axle 300, no alarm. Link 6601, mile 108.2, out.
1: TB 93, 73 west, detector 108.2, no defect, 1490.

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0: Intermediate at 110.8. What did you say it was?
1: 110.1.
0: All right, 110.1 was an approach. What was your intermediate prior to that?
1: That was clear.
0: Clear, and then clear at Neshota East. Over. All right, thanks. 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
0: Yes, it is. I have a new bulletin number for you. I have voided a line in Ackerville and voided a line in Oricon when you're ready for that.
1: Alright, copy that new number.
0: Milwaukee Subtrack bulletin number is now 135389-1353-89 at 1232-1232 hours
1: PM. And Milwaukee Subtrack bulletin number 135389-1353-89 effective 1232-1232 hours PM. PM acknowledged by both the over.
0: That's correct, over.
1: And I'm looking to get a Milwaukee subtrack one to the WAMX 4196, goes on North Milwaukee. 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I got both 135,389, right, copy over.
0: Thank you too. Just touch.

0: right, main two signals are pumping from clear to red. Oh, don't jinx yourself. But where are you at, over? Okay, sounds good, yeah. I was kind of watching the radar. I haven't gotten any storm or wind warnings today, but looks like there's some pretty decent thunderstorms coming through.
1: Two F, total axles 600, speed 3-1, detector out.
0: So far, so good on my end. Rivers had some trees down, but that's been about it.
2: Okay, that we'll let you know what we find along the way.
0: Okay, appreciate the info. Thanks, Metro.

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0: Portland Burns, right, over.
1: Yeah, I took care of that 110.1. I just replaced the bulb there.
0: Just a burnt out bulb at 110.1, and you have fixed it, over.
1: That is correct, over. All
0: right. 1333 is coming up, one main. He said he hasn't had any signal issues, but he said two was pumping red to clear at 93.1, over.
1: Okay, yeah. I think that might be because later on by yesterday.
0: Yeah, I don't know. I mean, I called it in. I just thought I'd tell you because you called me, over.
1: Okay, yeah, that's fine. I'll give
0: Mummer a call to you. All right, I appreciate it. CPKC, Wisconsin Dispatcher.

0: 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Mile 108.2, Watertown 69 degrees. Axle 20, no alarm. Link 383, mile 108.2, out.
1: 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We've got a possible 38.1.

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1: Hey, dispatcher, CP maintainer Lemmer at Brookfield Road. We think we found the problem, but we have to get some tracking time to shunt, and my computer's not cooperating. Need that tracking time on number 2 TWO main track between Duplainville, Switchnow, and Grand Avenue, Switchnow for about 45 minutes. Over.
0: All right, I'm ready if you're ready. Over.
1: Ready to copy. Over.
0: All right, and where should I show you how to... That'll be track of time 4:55, 4:55, dated June 11th, 2026, to Foreman Rory Lemmer at Brookfield. Track of time is granted on number 2, TWO main track, between Duplainville, Switchnow, and Grand Avenue, Switchnow. Until 14:30, 1430, dispatcher TMM. Over.
1: Copy that. That was tracking time 455-455, dated June 11, 2026. Tracking time is granted on number 2, TWO main track between Duplainville, Switchnow, and Grand Avenue, Switchnow, until 14:30, 1430, TMM. Over.
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1: Show track of time 455-455 is okay at 1327, 1327 TMM. Over.
0: That's correct. And then okay to shunt. We can shunt on both.

0: if you need to.
1: Nope, just on number two main, we'll be shunting. I got a call from one of my fellow maintainers saying, did you have a problem at a signal down here also, over?
0: Yeah, 1333 was running on one, but he said the signal at 93.1 was pumping clear to red, over.
1: Okay. Did you call Comm Center about that one, over?
0: Well, I called and sat on hold for a while, and then I hung up and just sent them a message, over.
1: All right, copy that. We get done with this. If they haven't called me by then, I'll call them up and start a ticket, and we'll go look at it.
0: Yeah, I did put in my message that I figured you'd call me and I could let you know, but they should know about it as well.
1: All right, thank you very much, Dispatch. I'll get back to you as soon as we're all done here.

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9611, 30 on a sharp move. Yeah, the side of north with Nestle, south Nestle, blocking devices applied. Over. I see 9611, that's all correct. Alright, 10 minutes. Alright, we'll probably run you up to Burlington, so keep you out of 199's way. Meet one there and head north.

0: 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I'll be in at Nestle's for one, stop over.
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1: Hey, Dispatcher, CPB, Tina Lemmer. I called you just a little bit too quick. I got to do one more thing, and I'll get right back to you to give you back my track and time in the crossing. Sorry,
0: No problem. Talk to you in a bit, Thomas.

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I'm ready if you're ready, over. Right, track and time 457-457. 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Until 15:45, 1545, dispatcher TMM. At 457, over.

0: 1408, dispatcher TMM. Over. That's correct. It's probably actually going to be closer to 1530. You'll have to be off 8 still coming, but I guess just maybe touch base with Josh here about 1515 and see what he needs to do to clear by. Sounds good. Have a good night, over. CBKC, Wisconsin, dispatcher to Plainville Radio. 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
1: 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Okay, I can give you, I got two things. 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
0: All right, crossing is working as intended. We'll show Maintainer Lemmer canceling TB number N5532. 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
0: That's correct. Over.
1: All right, and then protecting... no other men or equipment, I can release track and time 455 at this time. Over.
0: All right, Maintainer Lemmer, no longer protecting any men or equipment. With a limit to track and time 455 on number 2 main to Plainville, switch no. Grand Avenue, switch no. 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
1: We'll show the track and time 455 is canceled at 1410, 1410 TMM, over.
0: That's correct, over.
1: All right, thanks, dispatch. We're going to be heading down to that Highway 100 signal that was bumping. Check it out. I'll give you a call in a half hour. Is there any train traffic going to be coming by? We might need to put up some blocks for some shunting, over.
0: I don't know. 249 was supposed to be working at Milwaukee, but I don't know. He's at Lake right now.
1: All right, copy that. We'll give you a call. It should probably take us about a half hour to get down there. We'll give you a call back and get some time to check that signal.
0: All right, sounds good. We'll talk to you in a bit.
1: All right, thanks, CP. Meet you in a little while.

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I'm ready, over.

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I'm ready for delivery.

24, understand train is clear limits on main track, which is operated with storage of an old position. 42714, Milwaukee subdivision, WA9, 4196. Has 4133, Mountford 94.5, and Mountford 104.2 on main track. Limits are 43 at 1446. 1446, dispatcher LCK.

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1: 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Second mark 4, UR 15, Office 5-0, 22-50-0, 02, Office 41-5, and 41-5, on Main Area. Second mark 15-16, Golden 7-1, 34-8-92, 13-48-92, second mark 22-50-03, CHRE, Washington Trust, 4, after mark 16-16, and 22-50-0.

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1: W5852, ready to head to the tie-up track. Get over.
0: Okay, I got 199 out of Vernon. Clearing them, you get lights to go south, over.
1: All right, I do.
0: Okay, so feet normative.

all done with the block on 2 between DuPlainville and Grand Avenue. We'll take that down 15-14, JK at most.

case, Scott's Badger 249, speedy 928 West. Forget, how are you on fuel on that one and only, over? Thank you. KC, Scott Quickham.

Thanks for the look. In 2881 North, approach north.

0: clear, walk the fast track, switch the level.
1: Okay, copy that. GTW 5852 and clear, top track, switch to normal.
0: All correct, sir. Have a good night.
1: All right, you too. That's the T, open up.

0: Wisconsin Badger 249, CB8928 West. Some cancellations for you now that I'm done dealing with 149's emergency situation, all right?
1: Copy.
0: 249-11, TV number N, 345, November 345, N, 356, November 356, and N, 5227, N, 5227 are canceled, JKM, over.
1: What was that last one, over?
0: 5227, over.
1: All right, we got track both numbers, end November 345, 345, end November 346, 346, and end November 5227, 5227. Are canceled, JKM.
0: And 356, not 346, and 356, or?
1: All right, end November 356, 356, over.
0: Yes, that is correct. Okay, at 1532, 1532, JKM, over.
1: All right, show those okay at 1532-1532-K, JKM, Schrader.
0: Correct, thank you.
1: All right.
0: Okay, Scott Special. Okay, Scott Special, on your radio. All right, over.

Warren Dan Biddle signal letter from limit track 5457, 457, number on the main track, Watertown, switch no, clean west, WSP nose release, 1532, 1532 KKM, is that correct? Track 5457, release 1532, 1532, confirm frequency, Taylor. Thank you, Rick.

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West. 490.

0: Scott Fish 249 Meat Amtrak 8 there at Pewaukee. And let's see where we can get for 1340.
1: All right, 8 at Pewaukee, 1340 tomorrow.
0: Yeah, that's great. Thank you. Okay, Scott Fish.

Station, Sound Site, Grand Prix number 8. I'm assuming you'd rather do cross a red plane to open at 1 mile of 10 mph east of the plane door. Thank you.

0: 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Mile 108.2, water sound 73 degrees. Axle 48, no alarm. Link 963, mile 108.2, out.
1: Track 80, snow defects 108.2, approaching Pewaukee, next restriction of the 2597211.
2: Amtrak will get through the plane a little for the 199 that's on the main up there, but I'm going to bring you into the siding here.

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It's like a self-test. That's what the charges are. Yeah,

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0: see detector. Mile 108.2, water sound 72 degrees. Axle 618, no alarm. Link 9782, mile 108.2, out.
1: Cedar 928, 1108, no defection. The shoulder.

0: Yes, you can say 249 20 west, over.
1: 49
0: up to Cooney for now. Probably at track 1340 there. Got track lights, both mains, east of Tamarack, so no routes for anybody at the moment, over.
1: All right, Cooney for now. Got track lights, over.
0: That's true. Thank you. Yes, and

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North bound, no defects. Temperature 72F. Total axle 376. Speed 24. Detector out.

4-6-4-0, 4-8-1-4-8-JKM, decorated. 4-6-4-0, 4-8-1-4-8-1-4-8-1-4-8-1-4-8-1-4-8-1-4-8-1-4-8-1-4-8-1-4-8-1-4-8-1-4-8-1-4-8-1-4-8-1-4-8-1-4-8-1-4-8-1-4-8-1-4-8-1-4-8-1-4-8-1-4-8-1-4-8-1-4-8-1-4-8-1-4-8-1-4-8-1-4-8-1-4-8-1-4-8-1-4-8-1-4-8-1-4-8-1-4-8-1-4-8-1-4-8-1-4-8-1-4-8-1-4-8-1-4-8-1-4-8-1-4-8-1-4-8-1-4-8-1-4-8-1-4-8-1-4-8-1-4-8-1-4-8-1-4-8-1-4-8-1-4-8-1-4-8-1-4-8-1-4-8-1-4-8-1-4-8-1

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doesn't become problem.

Thank you.

Dispatch, I sent 461, 461. It's June 11th, 11-2026, here at the State Department at Barrel of Regional. Dispatch, I'm number 2 in the CWO main track. Between Watertown West, and the Quick Snow. And Tamarack, Quick Snow. Until 1800, 1800.

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0: Well, the Buffet Club, Gainesville,
1: you guys are under 85, but

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Found no defects. Temperature 68F. Total axles 396. Speed 45. Detector out.

0: That's 15 Elmwood, 340 and 3049 South, over.
1: 3049 South answered, over.
0: Hey, you guys don't have any wind restricted cars, right?
1: Not that I know of, right, over.
0: Okay, sure the weather's pretty bad out there. Down at Midway, I have a circuit just popped on the siding, and south of South Midway on the single main, there's a circuit off and on. And I believe my signals are dropping out there. So you get to North Midway, I'm just going to send you a pass stop for North and South Midway. Over.
1: Copy that. Thanks for it. Over.
0: All right, no problem. 15, home it up.

0: 1 up to cut off, up to cross or cut off with Amtrak 7 coming at you. They were late with DVT problems, I guess. Well, the rear is not called. Any idea how long our delay was in the way for the track late?
1: Roughly 35. I'll talk to my conductor. If it's anything much crazy different, I'll get a hold of you.
0: Appreciate
1: it. Alright, that 25 still there on 1 of them.
0: Yeah, that's back, but I'm running around just at 10 on the queue. I don't want to party with that.
1: Yep, that was special.
0: Stop, pitch up.
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0: Yeah, that's 15 Homewood, over.
1: 3049 South.
0: Yeah, 3049, over.
1: North Midway,
0: yep, good to go. You can take signals out there if they're in there for you. Over.
1: Have a good
0: All right, no problem. Thank you. 15 Homewood up.

Clear, 6 miles, 6 miles, 6 miles, 6 miles, 6 miles, 6 miles, 6 miles, 6 miles, 6 miles, 6 miles, 6 miles, 6 miles, 6 miles, 6 miles, 6 miles, 6 miles, 6 miles, 6 miles, 6 miles, 6 miles, 6 miles, 6 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miles, 6 miles, 6 miles, 6 miles, 6 miles, 6 miles, 6 miles, 6 miles, 6 miles, 6 miles, 6 miles, 6 miles, 6 miles, 6 miles, 6 miles, 6 miles, 6 miles, 6 miles, 6 miles, 6

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That's the scene home at M340 and 3049, over. Hey, I got another rule 528 just right in front of you at 78.79 Honey Creek Road. If I put that in, are you going to be able to comply with that, over? Okay, got that. All right, thank you. 15 home, but up.

Copy that. Let me see here. What is... What would you say the mount was right south of Honey Creek, then? Over. Okay, copy that. All right, yeah. Let me know if you need any assistance. Over. All right, thank you. 15, open up.

case of contact number 7. I do have a cancellation for you for a crossing, unfortunately not the 25. Over. Yep, Amtrak number 7, N5532, November 5532 is canceled. Over. That is correct. We'll get 1845-1845 JKM. It's all correct. Thank you. Hopefully not enough to turn our track lights on. Correct. Thank you. Maybe it's gone.

I understand everything. Take your time. And again, if you encounter something where you can't move it or you need some help, just let me know. Bye-bye.